Just lay the smack down. Yo, this is the time we got to keep it moving. Cause you know that the juice keeps grooving. Break it out, cause we keep it with the boom.

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1: I like it.

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1: We are one piece. But nobody wants justice.
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1: 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It sounds
0: but
1: like
0: nobody want to die.
1: Did you hear it? It
0: Lord
1: like
0: have mercy, tell them see.
1: Did you hear it?
0: Everybody
1: it like
0: want to go up to
1: so
0: heaven, Lord.
1: Did you hear it?
0: But
1: it
0: nobody
1: like
0: want to die.
1: Did you hear it? It sounds so right. Did

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1: All right. 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
0: What else can you just rock with me?

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Yeah, yeah, yeah.

0: Yes!
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0: I think we got one more. 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

0: Yeah, thanks, y'all.
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2: Yes, sir.
0: Are y'all having fun? 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Yeah. Put my stunner shades back on. All right. All right. So let's just rock it. Microphone business. 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They know how to get the party popping. Dancing queen. 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I wanna rock, but it's a one, so you just can't stop. 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

0: Thanks, y'all. 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What do you think about this band? Juice, right here. That's it. Don't get much better. Thanks, family. Thanks.
1: Yeah.
2: Sunny breath.
0: All right, this is for the locals. I mean, I guess that's everybody. Let's do this.

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I'll make more tomorrow.

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1: 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Nice. Yes. What's up, y'all?
2: Thanks, brother.
3: There it is.
1: Hop off the presses. Let's do it.

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0: That's awesome. That's hot.

0: Thanks, y'all. Boom. That was actually really sick right there. What just happened? You were there. You witnessed it. I'm telling you.
1: Tell them. Spread the word.
2: We taking over.
0: Drop it like a range.

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0: It's over.
1: You guys, there are the most exciting 15 people I ever met in my life.
0: That's why we're gonna take it to another level tonight. Right now.
1: Thanks for riding with the Juice Squad tonight. 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
1: Boom!
0: That was me. 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

0: Zoo sound. 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
0: Can we get a picture up in this? 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
1: All right, all right. 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Zuma Queen, yeah. No, I'm telling you. 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Later on, she'll have like ice packs, like on like, I'm telling you, ice. 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Ice packs. 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

0: Thanks for coming out, y'all. 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
1: Farmer Thug.
2: No.
1: You like the Farmer Thug.
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1: Crush him. 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
0: This is it. This is it. 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Treat the bartenders good. 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
1: Yeah.
0: Make some noise, Jambalaya. C note on the bass.
1: That's right. 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

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Yo, on the way up to the top, we can't stop, can't talk, cause we keep on walking tall. Have a little pride in yourself, truth be told, you can't count on no one else. 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

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DJ, DJ, turn it up. 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What? DJ, yo, turn it up. 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Y'all rock it out, rock it out. Yo, yo, give me some energy, give me some energy, give me some energy, yeah. 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

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And then trying to create a little difference and make a difference. Do what you can to take a stand. Original stand, said you know, unified man. 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Said I said we can't criticize, man. I said DJ, turn it up, y'all. DJ, turn it up. 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

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I'm gonna spark one up, pass me the chalice, is it still hitting? 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Or is it empty, yo? 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Searching old vibration, living for a new interpretation. Picking it up, pick the rope up where the others laid it down. Looking for the funky sound, the system's corrupt. And you know that we blick lick a shot for the people on the underground. We gonna lay it down. It's a fat juice sound. Come here. And let me know that you feel me. From San Diego back up to the city. Take it up and you know we hit the county. Humboldt, land of the big trees. We let the smoke blow in the breeze. Represent, yeah, we let the smoke blow through the trees. Represent. We gonna keep on coming on fresh. Fresh and brand new, gonna keep on keeping on coming on fresh. Yeah. So let me know that you feel me. Let me know that you feel me. Check it out. Yo, it's Mo Chill, and I'm gonna spit a little verse. It's not rehearsed. I said this right off the tit off. Let the V drop and the body rock. I gotta let your soul shock. Pop, pop. Coming off the dome, just let me get out in the area and big up the freestyle session. You know, with the blessing, a juice rhythm. And you know, we're gonna give them what they need and make them squeak. Break out the session, a blessing. Check. I said, keep it coming fresh. Settle for nothing less. I got a little, get a little something off my chest. Don't you know that we bless? Living up in the northern style, and John, he gets our sign, and we got the cool ride. Stepping on the gas, mashing on the gas, listen to the crack. Keep it coming. Let me know that you feel me. Let me know that you feel me. Let me know that you feel me. Check it. Let me know that we're feeling.

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Zeta rhyme, rhyme, keep it fast, fast. 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Cause you know that we bounce for the city.

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Let us know that you're feeling. Let us know that you're, yeah.

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That's what we do. I said we come to wreck and mash up the set. The juice sound, I said it's hard to forget. 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That's what we do, we said I make it sound loud. 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
1: 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A rhyming and timing and keep it a rhyming and time, yeah. It's a mo chill, a flavor, a massive D. It's got the guitar behavior and a J-Bird on the kit. Folly Walks coming with the bass legit. King, keep it coming rude. A positive attitude, plays one up for the youth. We keep it truth, it's 100 fruit, and we coming through on the lyrical style, busting it. As if we travel any mouse, we bust it out. Keep it coming off the tip, rip. On the scene, say we taking little sip of the golden flavor. Watch your behavior, keep it coming with the green flavor. OG original session, a blessing. I said, we just refreshing and vibing and rhyming and climbing and keep it on timing. Keep it coming and you know it's too many styles, man. That's what we do on the message, you never drop. I said that we on the hilltop, yo. Pop. Yeah.

0: I like that. I like that a lot.
1: 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Can't forget the heartbeat.
0: Yeah.
2: Them go on answer back.
3: The only

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Had to have it my way. Big up the session. It's a blessing. Another juice flavor.

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1: It's Jeffy again. 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Cause you

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1: Juice Crew coming dangerous and vicious. Sucker MC say Skilo, he just dissed us. Yo, he got a problem, I think he's conceited. He ain't conceited, they just couldn't beat it. Cause when we're at a show, the whole Juice Crew likes to mingle. And seconds later, JB playing.

0: parties. 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
1: Me and my crew just lay the smack down.
0: True.
1: All we wanna do, just lay the smack down. 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
0: True.
1: Me and my crew just lay the smack down.
0: True.
1: All we wanna do just lay the smack down. 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All we wanna do is lay the smack down.
0: That's it.
1: Me and my crew just lay the smack down.
0: Uh-huh.
1: All we wanna do just lay the smack down. Yo, me and my crew, we gonna lay the smack down.
0: Sim, simmer, and pass.

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1: Yo, late night, deep in the session, doing my thing, yo, we never rested. A gift of lift, that no flip, just take a sip, watch me rip, and don't you even trip. 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

0: 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Build the weights and the hates is like the Golden Gate, yo. 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
1: Yeah.
0: What? What? Here's this little chorus right here, check it out. Each and every time we roll through your town, represent the masses strictly underground. Forget OCs, don't tease, we won't pound. Stay a step ahead when the shit goes down. 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Forget OCs, don't tease, we won't pound. Stay a step ahead when the shit goes down.
2: Yes.
3: That's the band. Yeah, that's just the one track. I was.
4: Is that the seven hand?
3: Yeah.
5: Forget we rock you steady. When we come well deadly.
0: And enough of the job. Yo.
3: Sorry, bro. I forgot how.
0: That's all right. No, no. 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

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That was fresh, man. No, just kidding. I don't remember. 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
0: Yes.

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1: Bring the next one.
0: All right.
2: Oh. Come back to party. 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

0: Bum, bum, bum, bum, bum. 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That's like almost like the Encounters, Close Encounters, Close Encounters. 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
1: Give it up for Juice.
0: Ladies' night. 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And I say that because

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Little did I know it was from the inner sight. 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

Friday night. Feeling good tonight, Friday night. Feeling good tonight. It's a homebrew session. Homebrews, it's a homebrew session. Friday night, feeling good tonight. Yo, Friday night, feeling good tonight. It's a homebrew session, another juice session. Yo.

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0: old school for too old school. 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
0: Yeah. Alright, I'm gonna make a movie, y'all.
2: So you're open, you say?
1: Remix on the.
2: You're around.
3: Yeah, there'll be like, yeah, there'll be, you know, it's there's a couple things that aren't.
2: Because I think if people are around, you know, maybe we should try to do other things on the Wednesdays that we would normally be practicing. Maybe not every Wednesday that everybody's gone, but maybe some of them, you know what I mean? If we maybe finally get together and write some lyrics too, you know. Yeah. Do some of that, you know what I mean?
3: In general, that needs some of the time.
2: Yeah. Yeah, for real. 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

0: of His Imperial Majesty, the King of Kings, the Light of this world, the conquering Lion of the tribe of Judah, the Almighty One. Haile I, Selassie I, Jah, Rastafari. Yes, ma'am. Very good morning to ya. Very good morning, Reggae on the River. It is Saturday. It's a beautiful day. Beautiful, a blessing. It's a gift from Selassie I, so all the children can have a good time and listen to some reggae music from early in the morning. That's a recipe for a healthy heart. How about that? Yeah, man. Corazón contento. Warning, warning, warning. Are you awake yet?
1: I need some weed.

past you my joint. Original, lion's blood running through my veins. I let you hear it when I'm feeling pain. Yo, I can't explain, this world is on my shoulder. But I can hold her, yo, I can hold her. Yes, I know your people will conquer, cause we protected by the Rasta. Still the weight and the hate feels like the Golden Gate. But in this life, you gotta keep the faith. But in this, my crew's on the case, yeah. Each and every time we roll through your town, represent the masses strictly underground. 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Stay a step ahead, yo. Can you hear it? 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I'm in it for the love, not for the fame. 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When it rains,

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1: Watch your back.
2: Thank you very much.
0: We got a couple more. They ain't gonna kick us out yet. If y'all make a lot of noise, they won't kick us out quite yet. All right.
2: Thank you all very much. I want to say this. Love is lovely.

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That's Ivy right there. 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

0: All right, we ready to make it happen. 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Report to the dance floor. Yeah. Can we get a little vocals in the drum monitor real quick? I know it's Tuesday, but we gonna do our thing, all right? Is that cool?
1: Yeah, please do.
0: Yeah. Check one, two, check it. Keep it live. All right. One, two. This is a microphone check. Boom. Keep it coming every time. A juice rhyme. 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

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Yeah.

Yeah, I'll take that. 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

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That's right. Me and those leprechauns. We're kin, you know? They like green things. They like shamrocks. I like shamrocks.

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That's right. That's right. No, thanks, thanks. Eventually, I'm telling you, there's a bunch of people gonna come in here. They're all gonna be drunk. They're gonna be out of control. It's gonna be

0: Yeah.
1: Nice. What is this?
0: Jameson's. Is that what the night calls for?

bachata. 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All right, this is my friend Gideon. Y'all mind if he jump on the mic for a couple pops? Make some noise, people. Make some noise. This is my friend right here.

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Y'all with us yet? Yeah. Yeah. Big up, Gideon. This is how we do it. We just gonna keep it going. That's what we do. Juice Crew.

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That's that realness right there. Y'all gonna feel that later. Y'all gonna feel that later. But like, what was that? What was it? Is it that business, homie? What the hell was he talking about? Yo, we gonna keep the party happening, because that's what we do. Yo! Boo! Hey, as long as y'all having a good time tonight, is that happening? You had a good day? It's Wednesday? Wednesday yet?

All right, yeah. That's what I'm talking about. Big up, Miss Law, in the house.

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Give it up for the band. It's my homies over there. Let them feel the love. Let them feel that Shamrock love. I'm not Irish, I'm just Irie. Yeah, you heard that here. You heard that here first. Let's do it.

Yeah. Thanks, y'all. 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You guys are all the semi-sober people, if you can believe that. Yep. All right. Oh, yeah, yeah. There's sober people, and then there's super sober people. Like homegirl over there. Big up, Talia, Meredith, you know. Thanks for having us. Let's do it!

How y'all doing? How y'all feeling tonight? How are y'all feeling tonight? Oh, that was tasty. All right. Keep it coming, Juicy. All right, on the count of three, this is my only crowd participation thing for the next 5 minutes. On the count of three, I want everybody to say as loud as they can, juice, okay? It's really easy. On the count of three, you ready? One, two, three, juice! Okay, that was okay if you guys were maybe in Arcata Bar. But you guys are McKinleyville Bar. You're out of control bar on St. Patty's Day. On the count of three, I want to hear you guys say juice. One, two, three, juice! Much better. Watch these drunk girls in the front, please. Security. 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

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Yeah. Yeah. 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Yo. This next track is called Put Me On. 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

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What's up? 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

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That's what we do. Yeah. 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I guess we got a few more for y'all. 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
1: You ready?
0: I'm ready, man. What's up?
1: I said I send a little blessing on the right, and then I send enough respect on the right. And if you feel the love in any place, then everybody come lick a shot tonight. I said I send a little blessing on the right,

0: Come on now. 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It's massive.
1: Dreadlock.
0: Lord have mercy.
1: Hey, it's hot up here. It's hot up here, Sam. It's a little hot with the monitors, my man.
0: Right here.

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1: 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Respect, dude.
0: Nice. Nice. Nice. Nice. Nice. Nice. Nice. Nice. Nice.
1: Dropping off the map left and right.
0: Yeah.
1: Thanks for coming out.
0: Boom.

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That's nice. All right. Thanks for coming out and hanging with us tonight, Friday night. Welcome back. Let's do this. I hope everybody had a good summer. Yeah.

0: Nice. 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We gonna do this.
1: No, no, no, Kurt isn't.

0: Yes. 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Pressure's on the rise.
1: Thank you.
0: Yeah.
2: We got to get the sound just right, so bear with us with the changes in between.
0: Can y'all
2: songs.
0: Hear us out there? Is it loud enough? I'm deaf. I can't. Is it loud? Well, show me some love then. Show me some love.

0: Show me some love, girl. I want y'all to make more noise than that. What's up? It's Friday night. Yeah. We're going to keep it popping. We're going to keep it rolling. I love that song, by the way. That's just
1: transformation.
0: Show me some love. What? Let's do it, crew!

0: That's right. Boom. 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Thanks.
1: Sonny Bray.
2: That was sick.
1: All right, just calm down.
0: Yo. 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

0: Santa.
1: 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That's what I'm talking about. Okay, that was our intro. That was our intro. Now we're gonna hit the main chorus right now. Main chorus.

Yeah. 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We call him C-Note. C-Note over there. Give him some love. C-Note on the bass. Boom, boom. He's kind of shy. He's kind of shy. We like to expose him. He's not really shy. Whoa, what's next? What we got? Oh.

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Oh, that feels good. That feels good. This next one, I'm sorry.

0: Make some noise, Jambalaya. 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That's right. Thanks for coming out. You know, we have decided to forego the set break. We will not have a set break tonight because you guys are so excited. We're just gonna keep this going. Keep this going. It's your birthday. It's your birthday. You don't, you, really. How old are you? She just, 26. Wow. 26. 26, oh my goodness. Yeah, you're moving into that mature stage.
1: Maybe.
0: What's your name? What's your name? What's your name? It's, mature is not bad. I'm just mermaid. Or how she said it, mermaid. All right, this next one's for mermaid then. Birthday girl.

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Get up here right now. 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That's the only way you can keep her in control with you. 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

0: That was an abrupt ending.
1: That's Mermaid Girl. 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Y'all feeling all right tonight?

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Pop your collars all night long. I said, make some noise, Jambalaya. Yeah, hey, we got CDs. Take some of this juice home with you. I'm not talking about the bass player. I'm not talking about the drummer. I'm talking about all of us. Take us all home. Meet this guy on the side of the stage. He's got some CDs for you. CDs. Juice CDs. Make it happen. It was a 420 show. It was sick. Let's do it.

0: On.
1: Wow, you're so beautiful. Wow. All you guys had the opportunity to do that right there. She actually did it.
0: Me.
1: Yeah, wow, she's cute. Hot.
0: Thank you for the help that I like.
1: Let's go then, little cuz, I mean.

Yes, yes. They say it's a war on drugs, but it's a war on me. What the fuck is that about? All right. Check it out. Check it out. We got a fat track coming for you next. What do we got? Put me on. Put me on. You know what this is about. Let's go.

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I think they love it, crew. We love it too. Who wants a disc? Nobody's throwing money up here, so. Nobody's throwing money up here, so I'm just giving them away for free. That's like, that's not, that's a business faux pas. It's not making money. But you're so cool, so. This one is, we played Reggae on the River recently. You guys know that venue, Reggae on the River? This is one of my favorite tracks when we played down there. It's called We Take

0: Nailed that ending.
1: Make some noise, Jambalaya! Are y'all ready? Are y'all ready? You ready to go home? No.
0: Ha!
1: No.
2: Me either.
1: All right, well, fuck it then. Let's play.

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1: I don't know what to say. I mean, I love y'all, I guess. I love, yeah, that was awesome. Because it's a rebel life. I can't help that.

0: Watch yourself out there, see? Yeah. 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He's a spark plug of the band right there. Give it up for Danny. Danny the Monster, we call him. Yes. We just gonna keep it rolling. Y'all like that? Just boom, boom, boom, boom, boom. Like, all right. Where we at? Like, time wise. Looking good.
1: Okay.
0: Yes. Everybody in the club right now, go to the dance floor. Grab your best friend or your best friend's girlfriend and come to the dance floor and just grind it. It's a friendly grind. 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

0: Whoa, whoa. 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Yeah. 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Can I get one for the road? 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
1: Whoa, whoa. 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
0: That's nice, yes, I.
1: Wow.
0: That's Jay Bird on the drums right there. Did y'all give him some love? That's Jay Bird on the drums right there.
1: All right, this is where Juice takes a 5-minute break. No? All right, never mind.

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Make the most of it Friday night. What's up?

0: ain't no justice.
1: It's just us.
0: It's just us. Nice vibe. Nice vibe. I know what you like. So obviously you weren't here earlier. We don't repeat songs in one night. You must have been at Everett's or something. Tomo or something. Dance hall. Yeah. Maybe you were at Plaza Grill. 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

0: Nice. 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We got a couple more. A couple more from what I hear. If you guys are really loud, we got a couple more. Go. Don't ask for what you
1: want. This is the last song.
0: What?
1: One more in the clip. So get ready, dance your ass off. Hijacking.
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2: I heard y'all back there. All right, all right. We're gonna get it going. We're gonna wait for the rest of the band though, because we've been playing for like a while. Some people had to do some things.
3: Yo, yo.

0: never stop, I never stop. 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We gonna let go. It's Friday night, ho.
1: It's Friday night, yo.
0: Boom.
1: Throw your hands up.
0: That's how we do it. Throw your hands up.

0: 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Put them up.
1: All right, we got one more then. Fuck it. One more. Step ahead. Step ahead. My name is Mo Chill. His name is K-Star. His name is Danny the Monster.

C-Note on the bass. Together we make juice. This is the last one. Tip your bartender. 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

0: Yes, I.
1: Big up, our crew.
0: Thanks and praises for the family.
1: Big up the NorCal Massive, too. From San Diego to Humboldt County, we represent the whole place.
0: West Side.
1: Some places I still haven't been to.

0: want it any other way.
1: Yes.
0: Nice. Well, thank her for that. That's awesome. And to have the voice of reggae music announce us is totally awesome. For Reggae on the River, that's what I think of when I hear
1: this. I think they just wait on us to do this.
0: What is it going to be?
1: Chronic.
0: Thank you.

0: Yo. 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Bop.
1: Bird, when you're ready, I'm set. Yeah. You see how it goes.
2: That's right.

0: Think we're happy. Turn yourself down.
1: Hey, can you guys hear
0: one thing at a time?
2: This keyboard's down right here.
1: You can kill it. You can kill it. It's
0: one thing at a time. They can only do one thing at a time.

You guys need anything else from us? We're happy. Okay.

0: one more for you.
1: Yes, I. Hey, hey, that's K-Star on the keys right there. Give it up real quick.
2: Kariki.
1: That's Jay Bird on the drums right there.
2: Jason.
1: Right on. Right, you know. That's Massive Dreadlock calling on the bassy right now. Yes, yes, yes. And percussion. We got Scotty Irie on the percussions over there. Give it up. Give it up. We got King Froggy. He's our other bassist slash dance floor massive.

0: Yeah. Break the music, y'all.
1: Thanks, y'all. We just gonna fire them off. Fire them off.

0: girls about like what happened the other day, and that's why we did it. That's why we did it right this time. And she needed some clarification, so.
1: Needed a moment of clarity.
0: We're gonna get it, you know. We all got it now. The girls start on the one that.
2: Trust these fucking guys, I'll tell you what.
3: I used to have a National Enquirer article about
4: it sounded good
3: saxophone player dying from a trombone slide in the back of the head. It was like one of those
4: National Enquirer.
3: Yeah. Right
0: now.
3: Saxophone is dying from
0: anniversary gig.
3: Yeah. Oh, that recording. Okay. Trombone in the back of the head.
0: It was still a little weird. I think I may have switched my bass line around.
4: Sounded weird when they're playing it, but I listened to it. It sounded good.
2: Yeah, yeah, yeah.
5: Okay.
3: Wow, that sounds like crap.
4: It did, man.

Keys will stop.

Yeah, we don't really.

0: back.
1: The Adderall with the microphone that's on board.
2: It'll sound better. So you want us to do the outro and the intro too? Can we work on that too?
1: Oh, on the retro. Yeah. Sure.
2: One.

Yeah.

0: just the hi-hat, right?
1: Yep.
0: Start with the keys.

0: I just didn't sing it.
1: Yeah. You could just go up there and piss anyway, bro. Just joking. You can't really.
2: Not really. Yeah. Hit that bomb, man.

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0: enough clout.
1: Yes, sir. Massive.
2: All right. So.
1: Yes.
2: This next one goes out to all hardworking people, because I know I was talking last week to a few people that got. People have been getting robbed a little bit lately.
0: Yeah, man.
2: My
0: watch it. Watch your backyard.
2: Kind of, and you know, it's that watch time of year backyard. When people want to rob a little bit extra because the green's popping up all over. So anyway, this is for people who actually support themselves. And you work for yourself.

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Pop, pop, pop, pop. 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What did he say? Pop your collar. 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

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You know? Obama, we got a new president. Make some noise for the new president. What's up?

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Thanks. 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Is everybody in? 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

Hey, big up yourself, Jambalaya. Make some noise. We're gonna get this thing popping off tonight. Get this thing popping off tonight. Hey, if you didn't know, this is Mission Critical. It's a critical situation here. Mission Critical, big up DJ Dub Cowboy, big up Jambalaya, big up Juice Crew, coming live and direct. Make it happen, crew.

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Check it out. 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
1: Whoa. 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Almost fell. Hey, make some noise for Dub Cowboy. Make some noise for Dub Cowboy. We will be back in like 5, 10, 15.

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And me high grade weed and Bacardi. Yeah, me start 50 naughty. On up in house, say me let that go. Right channel, I get the answer the show. More chill a day pon the low. Just crew a true, so you know our cater. On up in house, say that we go. Come up a rhythm, me up in the up on the low. Smoke me weed, yes I to me go so. If you love the weed, haul us out early. Lili, come up already, me I think one testify. D-I-D-E-O-N and you know that of me. Me, lili. Hey them, lili. Come on already, me feel irie. Oh nothing no say, me smooth the sensei. G-I-D, yes you know that's me. E-O-N, yes you know that's me. Come on already, me feel irie. Nothing in this world impossible to me. Swim pon the land and me walk pon sea.

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Hey, if you didn't know, how y'all feeling? Y'all feeling good? We feeling good? Check it out. Look up there. There's a camera up there. Everybody wave up there. We're streaming live right now on the internet across the world. So all you beautiful ladies, don't do nothing crazy. All right? 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

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'Cause I'm a J to the U. E.

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I'm an ace in the U, MC, Humboldt County. Don't think we soft cause we hailing from the North Coast. We keep it humble, homie, I ain't the first to boast. It is what it is, I'll be the first to toast. 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

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And if I did, I have to catch a case, yo. 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

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That's right, Humboldt County, what you think? 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

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What's up? What's up? Y'all feeling that? That's a new track. That's hot. That's hot right there. I'm just making sure y'all understanding where we coming from. You know what I'm saying? Boots knocker. Yeah. 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Building and building and building and building.

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0: Woo! 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
1: Where we at? Yeah, I think so. Where we at? Where are we right now? What's next? Step ahead of Snap?
0: Yo! We only got so much time, so I'm not gonna give you my normal wisdom in between tracks. I know you guys really look forward to that. I'm just gonna just keep it flying. Hey, did I tell you my daughter's birthday was tonight? 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Everybody say happy birthday, Jada! She better have her ass in bed right now. She'll hear you in her dreams. 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

0: Right.
1: 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All right. 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Act like you know what's happening. 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Check it out. 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I want all the girls, report to the dance floor right now. 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This is important, kind of a message song. It's a message song. It's not like Marvin Gaye. 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
0: Just wanna
1: close.
0: Get it to you.
1: Just wanna get it to you.
0: Just wanna get
1: close.
0: It to you. Juice sound.
1: Just wanna get it to
0: coming
1: you
0: from
1: so
0: the underground original.
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0: They don't know you.
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0: Yo! 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Okay, yo, we're gonna try to get the sound right real quick. Yo, Kevlar, we need some more vocals in the drum monitor and keys in the drum monitor. 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Check one, check one, check one. 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
1: I have nothing.
0: All right, we're gonna kick this next one. It's called Smackdown. Put the Smackdown on your ass. Yeah. Boom. A wicked sound, another wicked sound, yo. A wicked sound, another wicked sound, yo, yo. 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We gonna party all night, cause it's a Friday night, huh, huh.

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How y'all feeling? It's another Friday night. That's right. 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

0: Did y'all see that? 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It was almost a Soulja Boy. Better watch it.
1: Thanks, baby.
0: Yeah. We gonna keep the party going, because that's how we do.

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So sharp, back it up, not just a thought. Yes, the fat start growing in my backyard. Mama, big up, we gotta do our part. How does it feel? Living for the next vibration. Amazing, playing on your local radio station. And they say they be relate to the flow that you're throwing down. But with it justice, we don't mess around. Duty direction, just follow the crown. I said the crown just pounded with sound. Yeah. Ain't afraid for what I believe in. What's the reason? It's open season. A duppy conquer, right? 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
1: Wait, hold on. 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

Yeah. 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Yes, yes, yes, yes, yes. This next one we call Basement Groovin'. 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
1: Yeah.
0: Nice.
1: Yeah. 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
1: are we looking at? 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
0: All right, we're the Juice Crew. 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Jason, this is a special guest right here.
1: Love, love, love.
0: Stepping in, Rasta Daddy. We got Scotty Irie on the percussion right over yonder. We got K-Star, a.k.a. Mr. Burns. We got J-Bird right here on the drums. J-Busy. And we got the one called C-Note on the bassie. $100 bill, y'all. $100 bill. All right, this next one we call Sunny Break Kids. Check it out, check it out.
1: Yeah.

0: Damn right. Rasta Daddy over there.
1: Family business.
0: All right, all right.
2: Master Gas.
0: We're going to keep the party going. Is that all right? We're going to keep the party going. This next one we call Master Gas. Mash the gas. Not pump your brakes, but mash the gas.
2: While you're blazing the hash.

0: I like that. I like that. All right, we got several more for y'all. Y'all ready for some more? Y'all ready for some more? This one we call Step Ahead. Step Ahead. Boom!
1: Original Rude Boy sounding.
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0: That's right. 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Okay. Make sure you tip your bartender too. How you guys like the new homebrews? Y'all like the new homebrews? Yeah. This is my first time here, so I kind of like it.
1: The water. We're thinking about Mateo. You like Mateo? King Mateo, you know?
0: Yo! 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

0: power. 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That's it.
1: Yeah.
0: That's it, yeah. Crew. That war business. The war business has to stop. Who is that guy? I can't even understand what he's saying. He's drunk. Who is that guy? Ha! Yo, this is what we call our last track. It's been fun tonight. It's been fun tonight. This is the man Jason.
1: Hey, hi.
0: Coming in, the Rasta Daddy.
1: Dang, dang, dang.
0: Straight from the midwifery situation.
1: Yeah.

0: Oops. I'm not sure y'all really want it. Do you really want it?
1: We really want it! Give us one more! Give us one more! Come on, please! One more! One more!
2: Yeah.
1: Come on. Where's your homeboy?
3: Yo. So do you want more? Well, people, if you really want some more from the Juice Crew, you have to make them feel it. You gotta make

0: You guys like the combination thing, Jotson with Juice? You guys like that? Be at the Portuguese Hall on 215. You're gonna get some more of the same vibration. You see me? Blessed love. And you know we do our thing every Wednesday at the Blue Lake Casino. 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Jotson, Ishidubi, and special guests like the Juice Crew. Don't miss it.
1: Yo, thanks for coming out, crew. Juice Crew. We love you, thanks. Peace out. Tip your bartenders. Tip your bartenders. We out. Don't hate me because I'm a Dodger fan, you know what I'm saying? Yep. Yep. You heard it here. Let's run this, what's up? All right, all right, all right. I got another special treat for y'all. Okay, if y'all clap loud enough, maybe we can get my brother Ishi up here again. Can you give us some love right there? He's doing double duty. He's the sound man and microphone doctor.
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3: Yeah.
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0: It's just up. 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
1: How's life?
0: Hey, that's it. I'll see y'all later. Peace out.
2: You know you must have.
3: Thank you tonight. We love y'all for coming out. We want to respect the band for playing such nice music.
2: You must run another one.
4: Yeah. Got a couple more for y'all before we take off.
5: Well, I was before.
0: That last one, I didn't really do it right away.
5: I didn't really, emphasize it.
0: Yeah, that's right. Yo, all right. Yeah. We feeling good tonight. This is the part of the show where we just, like, bring it home. You know what I mean? Everybody's feeling hype. You know what we're saying? Now we're just gonna just bring it home. All right.
3: Give it up for the harvest tonight. Yes, yes.
6: The harvest. Outlaw out of the area.
3: Many pumpkins coming off the patch.
7: Sha la la la la, welcome the outlaw. 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

then, all right then. Ganja feel legal, say the ganja feel legal, say the ganja feel legal down in this Iowa. Ganja feel legal, say the ganja feel legal, say ganja feel legal up in this area. Ganja feel legal, say the ganja feel legal, say the ganja feel legal in this Iowa. Ganja feel legal, say the ganja feel legal, say the ganja feel legal up in this area. 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This a big ganja we, what the smoking on me room.

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1: Y'all feel that? 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

Mr. Macy. 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

0: If I had cooled my heels.
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0: I got levels now, and it's on recording, so as long as the power doesn't go out, I'm sure it won't. Then you don't have to touch anything, really. There's an input level here. It's not automatic. And I have it on the level meter right now.
1: Cool.
0: See, there's a red light on. If you hit display, it shows you how much is recorded, how much is remaining, 5 hours. And then the level meter's there. I'll leave it running, and I'll leave it on the level meter. If you guys look at it, just make sure it's not peeking out.
1: Look at that again. Tell me if this dropped the level.
0: It went low. Yeah, it went lower, but it didn't drop it out. Could have been just the song. It didn't cut it out all the way. Are we getting like a main subnet sound? Shouldn't be getting any signal. Let's see what I'm getting. Oh, I'm not hearing it. I'll get it.

0: Yes, I.
1: How you guys doing?
2: This kid is great.
1: Every two songs.
2: Y'all doing good?
1: All right.
0: Yo, yes. This one is kind of, you know, we like to call it a dance number. Here it comes. All right, this next one we call Master Gas. Everybody, come on, get your drink. Get your

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0: Nice vibes. 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
1: Sound man.

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1: Thank you.
2: Thanks, y'all. Thanks for the love.
0: Feeling it. We got some more tunes
2: thanks
0: for you.
2: Thanks for the vibes.
0: We ain't done
2: y'all
0: yet.
2: Ain't going nowhere. You're with us right here, right? This is the peak of our show right now. Come to the front of the stage for the peak of our show right now.
0: The summit, if you will. The zenith.
2: Got it. I don't know why I use the word peak.
0: Why not?

0: feel this.
1: Yeah. Thank you. Thank you. Thank you. Juice. For your listening pleasure.
2: I like it. I like it. Y'all like it?
1: I think they're feeling it.
2: Does that sound all right out there?
1: I think they're feeling it.
2: All right.
1: I'm feeling it. No, no chills feeling it. Juice.
2: Every time we come around, it's family thing. It's a family thing.
3: You guys okay out there? You doing all right? Thank you so much. It is such a pleasure to be here with you guys to celebrate. Okay, Aloha's graduation. Congratulations. We are Masagana. Give it up for Ishidube, who tore up the last set. Yeah. Such a pleasure to be here. So we're going to play another set for y'all. Please feel free to get up and dance, clap.

just don't know, yo. They just don't know, yo, yo. They just don't know, yo, yo. What? Yeah. Master V come with some hard shit right here, man. Yeah, yeah. Coming in right here, yo, yo. Part of a movement, so you can use it. Don't you confuse it. Part of a movement, something that's harder, hard to express it. Say it anyway so we can live a brighter day. Part of a movement, so you can use it. Don't you confuse it. Part of a movement, something is harder, hard to express it, yo. Say it anyway so we can. They say that they're relating to the problems we're facing.

listen, keep your head right. Chaos is my mind state, but on the musicianship, we never hesitate. Check the words of the West Coast, they resonate. Cause yo, they say they be relating the problems we facing. Minds be wasting them in my neighborhood, they basing. Out there, say we still complacent, but we asking questions, y'all.

0: Thanks, y'all.
1: Thank you. Thank you.
0: Thanks for the vibes.
2: Love the vibes. Love the vibes.
3: Are we done? Are we done?
0: I guess we got a couple more. We got a couple more. Since y'all have been so special to us, we got two more. Rock it.

0: gotta let them know what? Come on. Gotta let them know, gotta let them know.
1: What?
0: Gotta let them know, gotta let them know.
1: What?
0: Gotta let them know.

0: Solid, solid. Thank you. Thank you. That was hyped. Thanks for the energy. Couldn't do it without you.
1: Yeah.

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We're gonna play the Chronic, write that down. Write that down on your master list. Write it down. Yes, we'll play it short. Yes.

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Yeah, just the bass and the drums, just the bass and the drums. Just the bass and the drums, yeah. That's so nice, that's so nice.

0: Yeah.
1: Exhale.
2: Nice to be nice to be
1: yes,
2: alive.
1: Yes, I.
2: It's beautiful evening.
1: It's Friday night, y'all. Yeah. I don't think y'all heard me. It's Friday night, y'all. It's Friday night, y'all.
2: True,
1: all
2: true.
1: Right, all right. I heard you that time.
2: True.
1: She's all of that and them some.
2: Yeah,
1: some.
2: We want to dedicate this song to the birthday girl. That's right. Yeah, that's right. All of that new song. Run it. Hey.
3: Run things, man. Basically.

Oh, yeah. Sorry. Playing Rebel Life. Well, if that happens, we can rewind it, I guess. More happens. I'm still with it.

Yeah. Ain't no time left when you're living in the struggle. It's always been here, can't get out the bubble. Nothing new, judge or plead guilty. I walk a wrong, society can fix me. I'm all alone on the planet made of stone. I'm always told, get your own. So I set out on a quest for a sense of worth.

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We're going to get this party right, started right today. We're Jews, check us out. Humboldt County, represent. Boom, boom. Perfect, K-Star.

0: not a mix down.
1: Is it a mix? No mix.
0: It's too crazy.
1: I don't know.
2: Sounds I forget crazy. That.
0: You meant no mix down. No mix.
1: Remind me of that, okay? Well, I have it now too in red. No mix down instead of mix down.
0: Nah mix, nah ma.

0: it. Try to listen to the vocals because it's the obvious parts because he's repeating the vocal
1: that along doing it the chorus.
0: Same length. Yeah, it's the same length. Yeah. So he's not modifying it, but it is the two measures.
2: The last one, huh?
0: Yeah.
2: So just taking it over.
0: And then he doesn't sing the last one that we tag, which is the double.
3: I'm not sure I like that little grin there, Captain. Microphone business, you want to rock. All right. Thank you, yes, we taking this whole place over. It's a juice sound. It's a juice reggae on the river. Yeah. Wicked sound. Check it out. Microphone business, I want to rock.

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Kill a dance off, wicked hip hop. Better run, run for the cop. Microphone business, I wanna rock.

Yeah, yeah, check it out. 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Blow the machine, we blow the burn phone. We doing we, don't worry about me. Just been the west, rep the county. Fast forward.

0: Yeah, yeah.
1: Denver, I see.
0: Take it, crew.

0: my bad. That's my bad.
1: That one felt a little rushed, record, too, there.
2: Were you guys happy with that speed?
1: It was a hair.
0: It could have been a little more comfortable.
2: The bass sounds fast like that. Almost like the notes are running together.
0: I mean, I could ride it, but it's definitely pushing the edge.
2: Not the intention.
0: Is that what happened? Is that we sped it up?

0: gets the good tempo, run with it. You're the timekeeper. But when you listen to it, doesn't the bass sound a little fast? Because it's like doo doo doo doo. We'll try to just list when we play it again, listen to what the drum and bass feels like. We were dubbing out a whole bunch, so it was just drum and bass playing by itself. You could kind of tell there. It's all like. Yeah. Yeah, there's like little pauses and breathing.
1: Definitely the length, though.

Yeah, I know what you like. Yeah, give it a damn till you know what she like. Give it a damn till you know what she like. Give it a damn till you know what she like. What she like.

0: What is the format? Because I messed up, I know, but what's the format?
1: First chorus, hype, certain amount.
0: Oh, yeah, yeah, yeah. You're right.
1: And then you're not singing on the hype, then back into the verse, chorus, hype.
0: You're right. My bad. No, I got off. I know, and then I tried to come back, but.

I did the musical part or the

in that situation, we're actually just plugging in a verse, really. And let's, okay, just making sure that we're talking the same language, that's all. Show me love, girl. Is it a safe bet?

Yeah. I'm not attached to it. You think it's a safe bet? I give it all to you. Check it out.

0: Yes. Do I? No, I don't think so. No, I don't do that.
1: Is that the second one? Yeah.

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Cause we lost in the world, looking for directions. Oh, wait, hold on, I fucked with it. My bad, really bad, really bad.

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Time to free up the stress. Listen to your heart beating out your chest. On a vision quest, searching for balance and need for progress.

0: Bo was supposed to sing.
1: What?
0: I think we shortened up the instrumental part real fast.
2: Instrumental part of the end, did you say? Is the instrumental part on the end?
0: Well, it seemed like we made it two complete. We didn't quite do the full length of the instrumental. So it kind of cut the chorus part in a little early and then made it feel short. I think that's what happened.
2: Oh, because I came to the third verse. Came to the third verse early, in your opinion?
0: Because I think you just did let the music go, the instrumental go.
2: Yeah, I did. Yeah. I didn't because it was kind of mellow, you know what I mean? And I was, you know, like you said, are we waiting on him? Or do you wait on him to do it? Or?
0: But you have it as a double chorus in the
2: hand? No.
0: I think that's right.
2: No, I don't have it as a double chorus. Because we're always going, it's critical, you know, because it's so long already. It doesn't need a double.
3: I like that you guys are working the syncopation of the lines out a bit more. I feel like I'm noticing it today more than ever on the keyboard melodies.
2: Got to look for the fan. Sorry.
0: I heard that fan too.
3: You're all sitting down and you're going to work. So let me clarify
2: this real quick,
3: this part.
2: Put this again.
3: He does the last chorus.
2: And including the.
0: The end of the chorus is the first one of the three, and then there's two more,
3: okay.
0: Which makes three.
3: Cool. That's what I was,
0: and that's why it's even.
2: So we did four that last time, is what we're saying.
3: No, we just. Oh, I just messed up. We did a whole other section, then we did three, but we didn't do it out of your chorus.
0: Because I don't think we had time for the instrumental part.
3: I didn't understand that was the last chorus because I was like still trying to.
2: The instrumental part would have been longer, apparently, and that may have thrown everything off. You know what I mean? Because we would have had Morgan doing some guitar in there.
3: I guess I'm like a little not clear on the instrumental part of what that is.
0: I think it's basically after the second chorus, he sings a little bit of the verse.
2: The third one.
0: A third verse, but it's not full length. And then after the third chorus, a little bit of a verse and then instrumental to complete out the whole verse section.
2: No verse, just start instrumental right off the get-go.
0: Okay.
2: And then I do a full verse at the end of the instrumental. Into a chorus.
0: Okay. And then it's the end.
2: And that's the ending chorus.
0: Yeah. So instrumental, then verse, then out.
2: But it's a full chorus, including the, we got to give them what they need, yo. Stand up and fight, folks.

0: What do we do? Different from the chorus of the verse?
1: No, it's
0: Morgan's playing guitar and we're probably holding down the chink.
2: It's like there's more, basically.
0: Yeah, except I kind of hold it steady because Mo's doing the guitar part, so I'm just kind of just make playing along for him, background track.
1: Cool. Well, when's he coming in? Is it Morgan?
0: Thursday. No, he's going
3: to
0: miss
3: the Friday.
0: No, he
3: ain't going to make it to the practice.
0: He's coming up Friday.
4: Yeah, he won't be it.
0: He can't make it.
4: We're going to have to talk him through it.
3: I know, I thought he was coming tonight the way he said it. I thought he was like coming tonight for some reason. But. All right, let's keep
0: Lord
3: rocking, y'all.
1: Sweet. I'm going to be coming back from Mendo, but I will be here.
3: Thursday night. It's going to be a late one.

boom, boom, boom. Check it out.

0: Sim, boom! Boom, boom, boom, boom, boom.
1: I was just off the floor, sorry.
2: That was my bad, too, man. Fuck.
3: Believe it or not, I practiced that one.
2: I just missed it again. But I know I missed it at least this time.
3: Let's go, y'all.

Thanks, thanks everybody rocking with us. It's been nice. They're kicking us out now.

0: We have the faith of five.
1: What you know?

0: move with us tonight. Wheel it up, Juice. Wheel it up.
1: Yeah.
0: All right.
1: Thank you. Thank you. Thank you very much.
0: We got it dialed in now.
2: Cool, so that's just recording right there. It'll be fun.
3: Okay.
4: Oh.

0: teenager, and she needs some air right now. If anybody is qualified to get Dolphin help right now, go over there. She's over there on the ground, and she needs help. Okay?
1: Sorry, you guys. No.
0: I don't know. We're over there. We just saw her fall. We're like, what's the fuck? And in fact, we're over there. She's choking her ass off. It's kind of scary.
2: Is anyone on the left?
1: We just happened right now.
3: I don't know.
1: Go ahead and call. You can't hurt to call twice.
2: Call it right now.
1: Here, just crack this one, just in case I'm, I got the other one in my pocket somewhere. Okay, all right. Sound check one's like? It's instrumentals? Okay. Yeah, just let me know if I'm like overdoing it, you know, I don't want to overdo it, you know?
2: Thank you.
4: Taylor.

Okay, people, ready to do the reggae music thing, as I would tell you, say, Masagana.

booty. It's on the

right, Jay. Yeah.

Give thanks and praise every time, as I would tell you, say. This one is called prayer, and it tells you, even if only for a moment, let your soul be free.